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0: You heard from Bedford 8 lately.
1: I'm on the phone.
0: We got a hold of him. Thank you. Bedford 8 on the phone now. Good text, 2101. 2101.

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1: 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On the Kentucky license plate, T1W565 on a white Chevy Chrysler, or on a white Chrysler.

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0: Clear traffic. 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Lighting required.
1: 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Traffic cleared. For lighting required. 21.9.

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1: 1203, you're at 2157, 891 East Mountain Road, East Providence Township. 23-year-old female, unable to ambulate. She's been sick and vomiting.

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Alpha response at 1644 Chrisman Road, East St. Clair Township. For sick persons.

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1: 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You have an 85-year-old female, conscious breathing, out of her chair this morning, called in by her son. No apparent injuries on the floor since last night around 10:30 p.m.
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0: Stand by. I'll give you info. I'm still to the caller.

491 from Bedford. Good. Respond 662, Mosquito Hauler, Broad Top Town. 80-year-old female. She's just breathing. Breathing's not normal for her this morning. Plenty of chest pain, past of heart attack. She did her daily meds about 5 a.m. this morning. I also administrated 481 milligram baby aspirin per protocol. Was able to get those down. 662 Mosquito Hall, Broad Top Township.

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0: 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Responding.
1: You're responding 170 Friendship Village Road, Rockland Manufacturing, Bedford Township, 30-year-old male. 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EMS is to come to the open off Friendship Village. Somebody will be dodging into the patient. 72 Friendship Village Road, Bedford Township.
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0: Medic 11, you're due. 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
1: County S2.
0: S2.
1: Good morning, sir.
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0: 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It's going to be a black truck.

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0: Self and will be at 549-599 Young Road, Ridgewood, with PA Tap, Zulu Charlie Hotel 393. That's Zulu Charlie Hotel 393. That one.
1: Received. Could you repeat address for us of Zulu Charlie Hotel 3973 is the plate?
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0: 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That's 09753006.
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0: Prepared to copy.
1: Go ahead, Tommy.
0: Information comes back to a Harold L. Young, residing in Breezewood, PA, registered to a 2012 Chevrolet truck. We're showing current no wants and warrants.
1: That's a good topic. Thank you.
0: Also, be advised, CWR.
1: Copy.

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1: Yes.
0: Received S for Bedford County, good one.
1: F5.
0: Received 10-01.

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Charlie responds. Unit 11, Charlie responds. 429 Sarah Furnace Road, King Township, for a sick person.

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Charlie response. 112 Kentucky Lane, East St. Clair, for a sick person.

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1: 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She's very clammy, lightheaded, pains in her stomach, vomiting. 112, Laney, St. Clair Township. Still working on trying to get

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2: 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She's conscious, very clammy, lightheaded, pain in her stomach, is vomiting. I have BLS 1182 out, and it's going to be 112 Kelaney, St. Clair Township.

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0: 311, second cruise due, Bravo response, 423 West Pitt Street, for a fall patient.
1: Negative 702 responding.
2: 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There is bleeding, no loss of consciousness at the time of the call. 423 West Pitt Street, apartment 1, rear.

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Falcon 12, ILS response, Charlie response. 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
1: You're responding 197 Hawthorne Drive, Snake Spring. 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She's breathing, supervising that she's confused, dizzy, has the chills. 197 Hawthorne Drive, Spring Township.

0: Charlie response, 425 Emler Town Road, Bedford Jail for chest pain.
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1: 11-04.
0: We'll be on scene. 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

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Eno 11, Alpha response, 9709 Lincoln Highway, for a sick person.

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0: 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Yes, County 1102, responding.
1: 1102, responding 9789 Lincoln Highway, Snake Spring Township, 68-year-old female. The doctor's office in reference to her abnormal labs come back requesting transport.

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0: 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That's a

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1: 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She passed out. She seems like she has a cold. No history of heart problem. 198 Wolfsburg Road, Bedford Township.

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0: 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Yeah, 15, Alpha response. 2749, Locust Street, Dudley Borough, for an unconscious person.
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County 1102, you're responding. 1102, you're responding, 1514, 220 Donahue Manor Road, Bedford Colonial Courtyard. You're going to be going to the memory care unit in the hallway. 87 male, consular breathing. Phone hit his head off the railing. No bleeding at this time. Caller's acting to baseline. Staff believe patient may have a UTI, but were unable to test with a UA. Receive.

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2: 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She's conscious, alert, breathing normal at this time. 2749, Locust Street, Ellsboro.
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0: Officer service, have a great evening.
1: Precinct 1553.
0: Also, his apartment 7 will be 10-7 with the exception of 53.
1: Received. Department 10-10-7 with the exception of 2-3, 1553.

0: 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Charlie response, 342 Schaefer Road, East St. Clair Township, for sick person.
1: Bedford for 5801.
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0: 11 responding.
1: Receive Medic 11, you're responding. 1500, 342 Shady Rudy, St. Clair Township. 22-year-old male patient. Sister said at first he felt like his chest was collapsing, numbness all over. Then stated that he felt like he was going to pass out. Stated he did not take anything. At the time the call was ending, stated he was conscious, alert, but abnormal breathing. 342 Schaefer Road, St. Clair Township.
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0: 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Responding.
1: Received 18-01. You're responding 16-08. Address 352 Schaefer Road, East Township. 22-year-old complaining of numbness. Felt like he was going to pass out. He was a call. His sister stated, like, his chest collapsed. At the end of the call, said he was conscious, alert, starting to feel better. 342 Schaefer Road, East St. Clair.
0: That's received.
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0: At that.
1: 1502 at hospital, 1620.
2: Better from Medic 11.
1: Medic 11.
2: And a Schaefer Road. I don't see 18 anywhere. Is this a big house up on the left?

0: Medical 11, it looks like this would be near the end of Shaper Road. Be the next to last fence on the... It'll be on the right side.
1: Received. 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

0: Nick, if you continue that road to the right very shortly and follow that, you should arrive. There is a red shed across from this residence.
1: Seems like a wave town.
0: Received 16.5.

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0: What do you have for us?
1: Tanker 34, commercial fire at 15626 Mount Savage Road, Allegheny County.
0: That's received. We're going to have a delayed response. We'll let you know when we're en route.
1: Received delayed response, 1633.

Attention all Bedford County firemen. The Bedford County Firemen's Association meeting will be held on Wednesday, May 20th at 7 p.m. at the fire school site. All fire companies are urged to attend. Again, attention all Bedford County firemen. Bedford County Firemen's Association meeting will be held on Wednesday, May 20th at 7 p.m. at the fire school site. All fire companies are urged to attend. Bedford County Clear, 1733.

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0: Where are you guys at?
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0: 10-4.
1: Are you rolling another truck out?
0: Several hours work again.
1: Negative, it's a mount.
0: That's received.
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0: Negative. We're going to get that ops channel for you. Here and out 1738, 1566 Mount Savage Road, Marshall Fire.

0: 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We're going to be on Ops 2 for your operations. We'll pass you in there.
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0: Somerset County Engine 630 on scene also.
1: 630, 739. Command, this is the portable one at the exterior of the vent. We do have it into the structure. It's old dry wood, and it is burning. Looks like it's up in the wall.
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1: Truck 46, need you to get a line off engine 630. With the exhaust fumes on side Charlie, we got fire wall there.

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1: All
0: right, we should be okay for that. I think we got a
1: knock
2: on the car. 2-2 on the scene, 1743. 2-2, if you could, I'll see you behind the tanker 5. 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
1: Yes.
2: Also, Jimmy, how many masks do you have?
1: We got
2: I need you to look first floor check suspension there, please.

0: 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We're experiencing 17 on the scene, 735. Is 81 out of anything? Is 81, okay.
1: Engine 15, same traffic.
0: Engine 15 on the scene.
2: 420,
0: coming
2: in. Okay, you're calling Mount Savage Road side. We're the Glover side, T corner, at the duct system. Fire behind the duct system is the wall. I'm going to need more staffing back.
0: I copy that. All units responding to Mount Savage Road. Engine Rescue 15, House Command.

0: Man, Ninja 17. 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Great, yeah. Need me to start the fire marshal.
1: Just a water.

0: Command Allegheny County. Spring Hill. Starting rehab, maybe this way. Okay, I'm starting to form more school, so.
1: Version
0: 1, if you're not. Call me on the last one. Yeah, we're fine. Version 1. Interior, feature message, please. I heard about a hose
1: line.
0: I'm sorry. You're version 1. The version 1. We're stretching the line to Division 1 right now. Where do you want me to direct them to?
1: Okay,
0: we're stretching to you.
2: U-11, Alpha response. Alpha response, 220 Donahue Manor Road, after Colonial Courtyard, 4 Foundation.
0: Hi, 18 is on the same. The engine 18, okay, 64.
3: This road is going down.
0: Yeah, that's
3: true. We found a 5th, 1000 State Road, Uncle Lance.
0: Command, okay, 72.

command, Engine 18. Engine 18, go ahead. I need your crew to get the Division 2, please. And four. I need you on the Division 2 on the Bravo Charlie side, please. And four.

0: 15, take it on top of my first letter.
1: No, you can send for anything you me.
2: I agree, 1750.
3: Command is truck 24.
0: Truck 26, Bob.
3: Are you interior?
0: No, we're taking off the other side wall. We crawled through the wall. It's also extending to the sea wall. But the sea takes the creek. We're not getting up here.
3: Will you have the ability to be defined as performing? Thank you, I'm blind on the side.
1: Command Tanker 18, your assignment.
3: Report to the command person, I'll direct.

0: All units, command will be transferred to Chief 15 at this time.
1: Chief 15,
0: who is live? Command will be engine 1, rescue 15.
1: Where's Lost George? I'm going to

0: duty Allegheny County, will be en route. Where are you? Okay.
1: Thirty-four, sorry, from 34-2.
0: Yeah, 34-2. Where's this fire at?
1: Field Panty. Mount Savage, sorry.
0: 2-6, Fort Frost Park.
1: Field Panty, Mount Savage.
0: 10-4.

0: coming into Chief 2, Division 1.
1: Oh.
0: Okay, Chief, so we're getting towards fire in the back office area. If you can get to that, it's back towards the bathroom. If you want to take a look there.
1: We're
0: not here now, we're talking. Mount Sazer, command, Alligator.
2: Great.
0: What assignment do you guys have? Is it just the initial?
2: That's correct. Initial with 580 on it.
0: Yeah. Working assignments.
3: Echo 34, you can show scene command 15, we're on, Echo 34 is on scene.
0: Well, what's your location?
2: Well, it's time to be
1: Now.

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1: 2513.
0: Okay. 2361.
1: Command, you have engine 26, you have rescue engine 20 and engine 2531 on the air.
0: Okay, let's see. If you just started a transfer to my station, go ahead and give me a transfer there.
1: Okay, 318 and 03.
0: Command to rehab 80. What's your location? Okay, go ahead. What's your location?
2: Headed down right now.

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1: Roger, command. U-11 Delta response. U-11 Delta response, 190 White Sulphur Lane, Harrison Township, for chest pain.
2: Okay, Chief, we got the explosion on the lead to the roof on the tunnel side. The nation inspector has only got the explosion of fire. However, we do have a heat signature along the concrete sheeting that was opposite the truck work. So I don't think that opens up.
0: Thank you. Do what you can do. Work on additional resources to come. I'll try to get you some fresh guys back.
2: Chief, if your truck comes and comes to arrest you, we're going to need plenty of swamp back, especially with concrete waves.
0: I don't believe I got another truck. I'll check with Rescue 2 to see if they have anything with concrete waves.
3: Three, seven, one, Alpha, 6, 4.

0: access on the visual as a Bravo Charlie terminal.
1: That's correct. You should.
2: That's negative.
1: Okay, thank you.
3: Come in. Utilities plus EFMs en route.
1: Obvious, thank you.
4: Come in, we got the gas meter, fill up, obvious not, gas is off.
1: Come in, obvious, gas off.
4: See, we're gonna leave bus traffic back here, we're taking this concrete off my hands. How it works, so we're gonna need more traffic.
1: Okay, Chief. I was requesting the working of second alarm. I'm waiting on to get here.

Yes, sir. We

0: County 1102, transporting Bedford.
1: 1102, transport Bedford, 18-9.
2: 46, command. S-26, speed down off Adams Road. Stays in line of approach. One G-Gear needs you to report to the Bravo side where truck 26 is at. Heat up and keep hanging from there. He'll give you your orders. Okay, we're late on Vampire. Would you need a water supply, strength, or anything? No, we're good on water. What's this, Captain?

0: comedian to brother supervisor, Pete Vance. Yeah, Chief. Let Chief 5 know to enter Tanker 5. He's going to get you a call you saw there. And I'll hand it to you.
1: Okay, well, Victor, if you're pause right now, give us a contact starting off. That was out in Woodplanks. And we're starting to see some different buildings. No visible fire at this time, but we've got good access now.
0: Thank you. And I'm still working on getting some more manpower.
2: Falcon, no, yes, 26 on the. Yeah, just 26 on the 18-11. Command, you have Tanker 3, rescue engine. Rescue agent 20, they arrived at this time.
0: Okay, twin calls.
2: Also, engine 2513.
3: We have eight, man.
0: Yes, twin.
3: We're approaching the city where you want
0: us. I'm down Mountain Road. This is to rescue engine 15 as you can get. I'm going to set up your radio. Let me know where you're at whenever you get set up.
3: Roger that.
0: Commander, we have getting scratched with us. It's set. Need you to get on Iron Rail. Pass our station, come across the bridge, up Mount Savage Road, to the route of Rescue 2.
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3: 37-1. Where would you like Ray Amos to stay, Jeff? Where's the belt?
0: Come up Mount Savage Road to Cobblestone. The old W is going to be on your right. Right across from the water source is coming from off the side. Go ahead and Cobblestone. There.
3: Receive. Thank you, sir.

0: commands to Bravo Supervisor. Would you just call us?
1: See, this here is firewall outside. Also, on the Bravo front recorder and the Bravo Supervisor, if you have a crew to check the wall, you guys are just down here with Section 10, but somebody from the crew to check that Bravo front and the DC corner to make sure that's gone off the wall.
0: Okay, 8-1 working Division 2. I'll get with them and see. Check that.
2: Come here, that one.
0: Get it out here.
2: Okay, for a far check.
0: Stand by.
3: I'll get Restoration 20s, Rob.
2: Thanks, Restoration 20.
0: Reactivated.

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1: Command to Chief 20.
2: Yes.
1: Hey Chief, I'm going to make you Division 2 supervisor. Three departments. The one that was at 26 one, really bad is going to be the first one you come top of the step to the left there. It's going to be the apartment closest to the creek. Do a thorough that apartment.
2: Copy.
0: I'll get right there and say it to Rob.
3: Rescue engineer, you want to see?
2: Division command.
1: Yes.
2: Chief, we're going to need two EMS here. I say next one we left.
1: You guys are going to need two EMS.
2: Yeah, with the traffic back here, being a bit pretty strong. I think that's important.
3: You know, 379, 71, and 518 on
1: the. Okay, thanks. Great. Command 2, Bravo 2, Bravo. Lieutenant 51, going to be bringing MS crews back to you.
2: Okay,

0: man, you want one more minute, you know what I'm saying?
1: Yeah, you can get started.
2: Six engine tanker, six running three bottles, your 20 final film.

0: command out here.
1: Go ahead, sir.
0: Got an ETA.
1: As soon as I get there, sir.

0: 1102 available.
1: 1025. Oh, we saw
2: your
1: vision, man.
2: Yes.
1: Seems pretty good back here. Well, Paul has fire stuff in it, so I think it travels up.
2: Fine, rehab's right to engine.

0: command all units operating on the underground. 1-2, 2513, filling the bottles. Rehab is set up to the rear of 513 towards the Bravo side of the structure. Command Allegheny.
1: Command Red.
0: All units that were operating for the crews that went in now are all par. The crews that just sent in just entered the village.
1: Okay, sir. Yeah, Van Tiger 9 still en route
2: to 5.
0: Okay, yeah. I'm going to go to the backfield of my station. Get to put in Tanker 9 there. And if we need any additional resources, we'll call them around.
1: Okay, sir.
3: Allegheny, this is Tanker 9. 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
1: Hey, Tanker 9, go to Alpha 2. Alpha 2.
2: Me, command, power company down here at Iron Rail. If you want them to come up on Savage Road or Iron Rail.
0: They can try to come up on Savage Road. It looks congested.
1: Okay.
2: All right, they're on the way.
0: Command Allegheny.
1: Command, guys.
0: You wouldn't get a hold of Somerset. Have 617 transmit engine station 5 per G5.
1: Okay.

0: me into cheap cribbing. Division 1. Got man. Yeah, Chief, we got a couple more fresh guys out here. You gonna need any additional ones out there?
1: Yeah, we got a whole office open up on the Bravo Charlie Wall. No offense in that area. Probably not, Algie.
0: Got it.
1: So now you're back in service, Prison Lieutenant.
0: Oh, yeah,
1: going to show some surgery. So, good evening,
0: Command. Bravo Division.
1: Chief, the electric is still on. We're getting the water back real close.
0: Hey, the SE unit on the scene here did advise that the power cell was closed here. I don't know if they're still trying to snaggle in here or not.
1: Should we get some mails?

0: Hey man, we opened the rest of the wall up here, checked the other apartment, checked the attic again. No mention, just close the attic. We're gonna be back out, let's just open up.
1: Main car, there's a ship. 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
2: Jennifer, ma'am.
1: Jesus, Bobby. We're just sitting here, all the fires out around the work. That's what the charge was, and then the fire stopped, it was more vertical. Right now, we're picking up all the lines, bring back and turn.
2: Right, no, there's a man out here. Yeah, fire out. Pulling all units for Ralph. 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

0: Alec, friendly 20 is pretty good, you're paying after. We're tracking on 26.
1: They are revised, Stockstill. 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

0: communications officers, ma'am. One time for the park check, sir. Everyone's welcome. Pastor sees 18 to
1: 20. 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
0: Pastor sees 18 to 20.

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1: 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I mean, Tanker 34, same traffic.
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1: 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You want to release Grantsville and Myers?
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0: Bridge fan in Allegheny. Just to let you know, Mount Savage Ridge is getting reopened both directions.
1: Commander J, 1938.

0: Bedford 8. Bedford, yes.
1: Bedford 8.
0: Bedford 5. Bedford Tennis, yes. Bedford 5. 923. Bedford County, yes.
2: 9-3.
0: S-5. Bedford County status?
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0: 2000.